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I'm Bob Pickett, and listeners want to know why we talk about all these businesses and the people who own them. Well, they're entertaining and informative, and besides, can you imagine 5 straight hours of just Jay? 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

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I'm Bob Pickett. Tomorrow's Mother's Day. You know, as a kid, you'd make a Mother's Day card, right? 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I know that.

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I knew it. You're still one of us, though. 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

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Well, I guess that Carrie Underwood is getting ready for the 3-hour finale of American Idol coming up on Monday. 3 hours? Well, okay, now, will she be back next season? That's really what I want to know. Carrie Underwood, before he cheats.

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Hmm? Yes, you have. Well, you're still one of us, of course. 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

0: 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Mary won $1,000 of the iHeart Country Cash Cow. 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

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Ain't going to get your deposit back, okay? 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

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Now, are you following me on Instagram? Oh, I'm there. Just downloaded a video on it a few hours ago at Bob Pickett Radio on Instagram. That's Pickett with two T's. So check it out, okay?

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1: Zac Brown Band, Colder Weather. I'm Bob Pickett. Just another reminder what tomorrow is. You're saying, Bob, I know it's Sunday. It's church day. No. Tomorrow is also Mother's Day. Mother's Day. So, hey, take your mom out to eat breakfast. And I'm not talking about taking her to a drive-thru and grabbing her an Egg McMuffin. Yeah, tomorrow's Mother's Day. Please remember.
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You know, she's in the Country Music Hall of Fame. In fact, a few of her dresses are on the exhibit there, too. They were last summer when I was here. Patti Loveless and Blame It on Your Heart.

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Billy Currington.

said the buck stops here because you could really use a few. 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
1: Made in America. That is Toby Keith kicking off the Sunday, May 10th, Mother's Day edition of the Third Shift. If you ain't called your mom, well, it's too late to call her right now. You're just going to have to wait and call her a little bit later. Make sure you got card. Make sure you got flowers. Maybe your wife, who is the mom of your kids. Men, let's not fumble the bag on this one. Ladies do a much better job than we do. Anyways, my name is Adam. I'm here to guide you through the rest of your Sunday evening with the greatest country music ever made. And we're going to talk about mamas a little bit, too. Eddie Rabbit, Reba McEntire, Shania, and more next.
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Tracy Lawrence with Paint Me a Birmingham. Dierks Bentley being a bit of a support act this summer. He's got a couple of different tours he's working with. This is Sideways.

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No, you are. 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

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I'm Adam, and you probably know who you are. 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

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You're one of us. 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
1: The Zach Brown Band and the late Jimmy Buffett. That is knee deep. And this is the third shift. Happy Mother's Day yet again. Ella Langley is in the news, folks. She has become quite popular, and not just with the girlies. If you're familiar, her male fan base is their own nickname. They are called Ella's Fellas. Women are sharing online how the men in their life have these massive crushes on Ella. One person said, quote, I'll take hearing about Ella Langley over Sydney Sweeney any day. I guess all these girlfriends and wives out there just accepting it. By the way, I'm going to see Ella Langley at some point this year. My daughter has got to go. She is on the road all summer long.
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Oh my God. 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

0: told a great joke, but it wasn't funny to anybody but you. You're one of us. And you could be a joke writer for Jay Moore in the Morning.
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0: 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Hey, it's Adam. I'm having a pretty good day, but it's always a fantastic day at Colfax Chevrolet. Scott says so, and he backs it up when he visits with Jay Moore in the morning, Mondays on Moose Country 106.7.
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1: Kenny Chesney never wanted nothing more. 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

If you ever got sent home from school for wearing a skirt that was way too short, you're one of us. 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I didn't wear a skirt. 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

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Keith Urban, days go by.

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Extra points if you ever push start at a friend's car. 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

0: 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Hey, it's Madison. Thank you so much for listening. Where are you listening?
1: 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Listening while I'm getting ready. I'm listening when I'm in the car, when I'm at work, on my way home.

0: 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Hey, it's Madison with another Mother's Day shout out this morning.
1: 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Happy Mother's Day. 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You're the greatest.

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0: 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Hey, it's Madison. Don't sit around wishing you would have entered for $1,000. Do it and win like Karen.
1: Oh my gosh. I just had my birthday a couple days ago and I was wishing. And you called me. Oh my gosh. I'm so grateful. I might be able to afford a tank of gas.

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Thanks for singing along this Mother's Day. I'm taking Mother's Day shout-outs on the iHeartRadio Talkback mic, so you can get in one for your mom or put the kids on the iHeartRadio Talkback mic and tell them to say something they love about their mom. 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

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Hey, it's Madison. Here's some good stuff to share. 200 million Americans will send Mom a Mother's Day gift this year. Happy Mother's Day, Moms. Here is Hank Williams Jr.

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Hey, it's Madison with Tim McGraw. He is busy working on a new pilot for Hulu that'll be coming out, I guess, pretty soon. He'll be playing a high school football coach along with Kevin Bacon in the show.

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This is Classic Country. Hey, it's Madison wishing you and your mama a happy Mother's Day. And also 90% of people think grandmothers should be included today as well. Oh, yeah, absolutely. Grandmas, aunts, dog moms, everybody. Here's Jason Aldean at My Kind of Party.

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Hey, it's Madison. Happy Mother's Day once again. Before I go, let me remind you, this Mother's Day, moms say they would rather hit a restaurant with family than deal with, like, breakfast in bed. But if you already did breakfast in bed, you can still go out to lunch or dinner.

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0: 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You ever wake up some days and you just feel so unmotivated? You're not sure how you're going to get through the day? Got some help for this. Some ideas to help get you jump started again. Coming up in two songs right now is Diamond Rio.
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In fact, you can put us number one. We'd appreciate it. Here's Jason Aldean.

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And that was just for the cows, right? Moose Country 106.7 is classic country.

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Some days you're the statue. 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

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Imagine the joy. You're buying a house. 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This one's not fixable. I'll share that story coming up in two songs. 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
1: Moose Country 106.7. Just had a birthday. Actually, he just had two. Willie was born on the 29th, but they didn't register it through the 30th, so he can celebrate both days.

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I'm Dave Taft, and you probably know who you are. And, well, you must know you're one of us because our liners say so. 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I want

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0: 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I'll be watching, looking for something to play for you. Here's Joe Nichols. Let's give you that girl.
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Till somebody laughs and chokes to death on his cornflakes. 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

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Dave Taft here, thinking you're probably going to retire someday, right? You know, it's never too early to start planning, and you get a lot of great ideas from Ron at Macton Financial 4 days a week with Jay Moore in the morning. 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I've been

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You ever think something and then it kind of happens? Like a long shot. The other day I was thinking, you know, it's been a while since we've had any new music from Keith Urban. And then I see he's going to be giving us a new album next month. But it might not be the album you expect. I'll explain coming up in two songs. Here's Somebody Like You.

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it's Dave Taft. Thanks for having me as part of your day. And don't forget to start your day with Jay Moore in the Morning. He's got the Old Geezer's Almanac at 7:10. Everything you always wanted to know about dang near everything. 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

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Then you can record it. What do you want to hear today? You got 30 seconds. Give me one, give me two, give me three songs. I'll be watching for it and try and get them on.

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Well, when he started his own record label, you knew new music was coming. No word as to when Kenny Chesney's new album will be out. However, he did give us a taste. The first song came out just on Friday, called Carry On. Here's Kenny, When the Sun Goes Down.

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I don't think I can stress it enough. 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Because let's face it, everything is so expensive. You could easily use $1,000. We all could. You could win it, though, starting tomorrow morning at 9 a.m.

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fewer hatched, better make that born in a chicken coop. You're one of us. 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

0: 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Okay, if there was a country music Mount Rushmore, who should be on it?
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0: If it takes you 20 minutes to sew on a button, 3 minutes for the button, and 17 minutes to thread the needle, you're a certified geezer, and you're one of us.
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2: I do, yeah. I mean, you can't grow up in a town of 3,500 people on your parents', you know, giant pasture farm and live out in the country in like a, I don't even know how big their house is, but it wasn't over 1,500 square feet, or it isn't, they still live there. But, I mean, it's, you just can't grow up like that and spend, you know, 21 years of your life there and only there, and then move to a city and it suddenly be like, yeah, this is for me. Something about the country.
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If you go camping with only a canvas tent to protect your family, but your Cold Delicious rates a certified grizzly-proof container, you're one of us. Moose Country 106.7 is classic country.